Why? 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I know this is something I gotta do, but that don't mean I want to. What I'm trying to say is that

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Like, wait, babe, let me

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You're still young, that's your fault. 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

You know, I was wondering, you know, if you could keep on, because the force, it's got a lot of power, and it makes me feel like it makes me feel like

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I need you by my side. You are the queen of my heart. You are the love